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2: 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Every time I think I'm gonna wake up back in the jungle.
3: Look at you.
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1: I want faith to stir it now. 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
0: I'm like it.
1: I need to call. 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
0: Listen to me.
1: 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Don't let the drunk you like to sing. I like the drunk. I like the devil's skull. I like it. I like to sing. I like it. My play. I like my song. I like my life and rock and roll. 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I need to call. 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